love, baby. Come, you never come around. Pretty love, baby. How come you never come around?

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Down here in the cool depths of the quarter, where the rich folk dwell.

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I lost my mind. You can find it in your heart if you got one. Forgive me. I'll be ever so grateful to you. Will you stop that, please? 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I'm trying to talk to someone. Thank you. You know, I have a Lexus now. I don't get out much. You know what I'm saying. Come on home.